0: your chips in there. You know, I'd never heard of guacamole until we moved to Arizona when I was a little kid. Anyway, stick around this hour for the Cooper Countdown from 1982. We've got a listener email and then some birthday bashes for a rock and blues legend. But now, let's get on with the music.
1: Alice's Attic with Alice Cooper is out on the road.
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2: 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I'm racing.

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1: It was September 16, 1982. The newspaper USA Today was printed for the first time. E.T. was ruling the box office, and I was in the midst of my blackout years. I only had one more year before I got sober. And the charts looked like this. Starting off number 5, Jackson Browne contributed.

contributed to the Fast Times at Ridgemont High soundtrack with Somebody's Baby. That's one of the more quoted movies in the world right there. At number four, the Australian band Men at Work with the ultimate 80s song, Who Can It Be Now? The number three slot goes to Robert Plant, whose first solo album, Post Zeppelin, produced the hit Burning Down One Side. At number two, Fleetwood Mac with a song written by Stevie Nicks, Gypsy. And at number one, on this day in 1982, let me open the envelope, and it goes to Billy Squier, Everybody Watching.

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12: It's Alice's Attic with Alice Cooper.
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1: Hi, Alice Cooper. Did you know that in medieval Europe, coopers were essential craftsmen who made barrels and wooden casks? Without them, we wouldn't have had any place to store our wine and booze. So thank you, Cooper. An appreciative English teacher fan, Mike Reynolds. Well, of course, that's not my real name. My real name is Fournier. And Fournier means most brilliant of all time, especially on the radio. I don't know if you knew that. Anyways, if you want me to make you a barrel, we'll have a barrel of fun. Roll out the barrel. Anyways, drop me a line at alice@alicesattic.com. I'll be right back with Birthday Bashes, so stay right there.
0: There's more Alice after this.
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0: This is Alice's Attic with Alice Cooper. All over the world. And your host is on tour traversing the globe.

0: Toronto? Well, you're about to find out, because Alice Cooper is going to invite you to blow out the candles for some festive celebrity birthday bashes.
1: Let's see who's celebrating the birthday today. One of the Jonas Brothers, Nick Jonas, Parks and Recreation comedian Amy Poehler, very, very funny. Actor Mickey Rourke, one of the coolest guys early on in his career, even later in his career. Total individual, that guy. 80s heartthrob Richard Marx. You know, it's funny. I never had a heartthrob problem for Richard Marx. And the king himself, B.B. King. So here's a song featuring B.B. King with U2. It should have been the theme for food trucks when lunch comes to town. It's When Love Comes to Town.

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3: Pretty nice, yet a little muggy for the evening here as we get ready to close out our Wednesday. Rolling into the rest of the week, though, we start to see our lows kind of go back down into some 60s by Thursday night. Tonight's low right around those lower end 70s. It'll be nice and muggy, like I mentioned, but as we go into the next couple of days, we'll start to see the heat turn down a little bit. Before we get to the weekend, rain chances on Sunday should bring a cold front into the area. That'll shift us back about 10 or so degrees. We'll see some low-end 80s possible by the end of next week.
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12: You'll laugh, you'll cry, you'll headbang. 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
0: You're back with the radio host with many talents, and someday we'll find one. Alice Cooper, not only am I a radio host, rock star, actor, legend, I also have some amazing skills playing the zither. Okay, no, I don't. So this hour, we've got a movie music madness with T-Rex. Then for Tales, it's a story about an encounter with some very disturbing fans. And finally, rock trivia about another

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1: The 2005 movie Jarhead is about the first Gulf War, based on Anthony Swofford's memoir of the same name. Jake Gyllenhaal plays a Marine sniper who is deployed to Saudi Arabia during Operation Desert Shield. The film won many awards and was noted for its unique cinematography. Director Sam Mendes is also someone with extremely specific musical instincts. Jarhead uses The Doors, Bobby McFerrin, Kanye West, and T-Rex. Bang a Gong, Get It On appears in one of the film's most striking scenes. Marines driving through burning oil fields in Kuwait. The sky black with petroleum smoke. The landscape entirely transformed into something alien and infernal. And over it, the ultimate glam rock anthem. So here's Bang a Gong, Get It On, Jarhead.

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2: Tonight's tale is about one of the stranger fan encounters I've had, and I've had a lot of strange fan experiences, so the bar is genuinely high. One night there was a knock at the door, and I opened it. There were three girls sitting in the vines in a little circle, all dressed in black with hoods on. They were very calm, very quiet, and they handed me a decorated box. "This is for you from us." I asked them what was in the box, and they just didn't say anything. I opened it up, and it was a real cat's heart. So when the police got there, because I called the cops immediately saying, "This is really not right at all. These girls were really way into this dark stuff." Well, if you have a gift or an animal organ to give me, please don't, okay? I am an animal lover. I absolutely love animals. The whole thing about me killing a chicken never happened, because I would never hurt an animal at all. In fact, the only thing that might get me into a real fist fight is if I saw somebody abusing an animal. Then I think I would go crazy. Anyways, Rock Tribute is coming up right after this quick break, so stay right there.
0: Alice will be right back with more rock and roll that doesn't suck.
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0: Alice Cooper has some rock trivia for you. Go for it, Alice.
1: Who was the first band signed to the famous label Arista Records? The Outlaws. Music mogul Clive Davis signed the band to his brand new label, Arista, and they helped him bring attention to it. Their self-titled 1975 debut album did relatively well, with a big hit being the track There Goes Another Love Song. Because of the success of the song, other bands started approaching Arista as a proper contender in the music business. Clive Davis alone is one of those guys that pretty much ran the music business. And he was a guy that should be running the music business. He was loved by just about everybody, cared about the music. Of course he cared about the money, but also really cared about the music. Same with Ahmet Ertegun, same with Mo Austin. Those guys were the real music guys. So let's hear the Outlaws, There Goes Another Love Song.

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3: Pretty nice yet a little muggy for the evening here as we get ready to close out our Wednesday. Rolling into the rest of the week though, we start to see our lows kind of go back down into some 60s by Thursday night. Tonight's low right around those lower end 70s. It'll be nice and muggy like I mentioned, but as we go into the next couple of days, we'll start to see the heat turn down a little bit before we get to the weekend. Rain chances on Sunday should bring a cold front into the area that'll shift us back about 10 or so degrees. We'll see some low-end 80s possible by the end of next week.
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11: Somewhere lurking in the dark shadows, he's a radio host who doesn't suck, even though he's always been a bit of a freak. But he does think you're worthy of listening to his show. Crank up the most talented man whose eye makeup is better than yours. The king of your kind. It's Alice's Attic with Alice Cooper.
12: You're spending another evening hanging in Alice's Attic. I knew it was a good idea to have some extra nooses laying around just in case you wanted to come and hang. So this hour, we're doing rock trivia featuring Rod Stewart's favorite body part. Then, of course, it's Hey Stupid. And I'll top it off with You Gotta Love the 80s. But now, let's hear some rock.
11: Alice's Attic with Alice Cooper.

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1: Which 1977 song did Rod Stewart describe as another one of my dirty, rude, shagging songs? Hot Legs. Rod co-wrote every track on the album, Footloose and Fancy Free, with guitarist Gary Granger, while recording at three different studios across two countries. Tom Dowd produced, the same Tom Dowd from Allman Brothers, Cream, and Aretha Franklin fame. I knew Tom Dowd, and he was another guy that was just one of the real music care guys, really cared about what he was doing. So here's Rod Stewart's Hot Legs. I don't know if he actually has hot legs, but he certainly does appreciate them.

0: 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Alice will be back in just a few.
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0: us will have Hey Stupid in just a few. 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

0: Not everyone's a genius. You're probably not a member of Mensa. Maybe you never got that PhD. But then there's these people.
1: Well, that's the stupidest thing I ever heard.
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0: It's time for Hey Stupid on Alice's Attic with Alice Cooper.
3: Tonight, we start with a woman in Greece who filed for divorce after a custom AI chatbot told her it could see the future and that her husband was destined to leave her for a woman named E. Next up, a driver in the UK attempted to dodge speed camera fines by wearing a fake prominent handlebar mustache behind the wheel, entirely forgetting that traffic cameras identify vehicles by reading their license plates, not facial features. And finally, a frustrated airline passenger was tired of waiting to deplane after landing, so he unlatched the emergency exit door, strolled onto the wing with his carry-on bag, and sat down to catch some fresh air while the rest of the plane watched in complete disbelief. Andy Kaufman, one more time, right? That's what Andy would do. Well, stick around, because after this break, you gotta love the 80s.
0: You're mere moments away from more Alice.
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2: Zebra was a power trio that formed in New Orleans in a big puddle of mud. No, they formed as a band in 1975. They started by playing covers of Zeppelin, Yes, Jethro Tull, Pink Floyd, in the clubs of New Orleans, and spent a few years building a regional following. By the 80s, they started writing original material, progressive rock-influenced hard rock with three-part harmonies. Atlantic Records heard them and passed, but then a radio station in New Orleans started playing their independently produced demo of Who's Behind the Door. The phones lit up and the buzz spread. So

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1: Now the latest from the WAFF 48 First Alert weather team.
2: Pretty nice yet a little muggy for the evening here as we get ready to close out our Wednesday. Rolling into the rest of the week, though, we start to see our lows kind of go back down into some 60s by Thursday night. Tonight's low right around those lower end 70s. It'll be nice and muggy, like I mentioned, but as we go into the next couple of days, we'll start to see the heat turn down a little bit. Before we get to the weekend, rain chances on Sunday should bring a cold front into the area that'll shift us back about 10 or so degrees. We'll see some low-end 80s possible by the end of next week.
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12: 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You're back with your favorite radio rock star, Alice Cooper. And if I'm not your favorite, then you can go listen to Dee Snider. It's okay. It's not going to hurt me. So lots coming up this hour, live and kicking with some prog royalty, then some freaky facts that will make your brain bleed, and then I'll test your knowledge of an obscure band on rock trivia. But now, how about this?
9: Alice's Attic with Alice Cooper.

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0: Now, some live music for a dead audience.
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2: In 1973, Yes released their first live album, Yes Songs. The recordings came from multiple locations across 1972, different venues in the USA and Canada from the Close to the Edge tour. The band at this point was a classic lineup. John Anderson on vocals, Steve Howe on guitar, Chris Squire on bass, Rick Wakeman on keyboards, and depending on the track, either Bill Bruford or Alan White on drums. Because Bruford had left to join King Crimson in July of 1972. So, here's I've Seen All Good People, live from Yes Songs.
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1: Here comes some pointless information, so listen up. Outside of the UK, the country where Guinness beer is most popular is Nigeria. Tom Cruise divorced all three of his wives, Mimi Rogers, Nicole Kidman, and Katie Holmes, when they were 33 years old. They were all 33. Pattern there? You're about 1 centimeter taller when you wake up in the morning than you are when you go to bed at night. There was a joke there, but I'm gonna let it go. There were three dogs that made it onto rescue boats and survived the Titanic disaster. And finally, the first electric guitar was made by Adolf Rickenbacker in 1931 using cast aluminum. Of course, the Rickenbacker guitar is one of the coolest guitars, especially the 12-string, which was made popular by The Byrds, Roger McGuinn. Well, it's time for a break while you think about all of that, but I'll be right back with rock trivia from a band you might not know of after this.
0: More Alice Cooper is coming up next.
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1: Who produced the hit Smooth Up In Ya from the Bullet Boys? Ted Templeman. He was, of course, the same producer who made every early Van Halen record, who had produced Cheap Trick and the Doobie Brothers and Little Feat, and who we've talked about multiple times on the show. He signed them to Warner Brothers and in 1988 took them to One-on-One Studios in North Hollywood for their self-titled album. So now that you know that, here's the song, Smooth Up In Ya.

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5: Pretty nice, yet a little muggy for the evening here as we get ready to close out our Wednesday.

0: Rolling into the rest of the week, though, we start to see our lows kind of go back down into some 60s by Thursday night. Tonight's low right around those lower end 70s. It'll be nice and muggy, like I mentioned, but as we go into the next couple of days, we'll start to see the heat turn down a little bit. Before we get to the weekend, rain chances on Sunday should bring a cold front into the area that'll shift us back about 10 or so degrees. We'll see some low end 80s possible by the end of next week.
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9: Welcome to the deepest confines of the mind of Alice Cooper. It's a bit dusty up here, and oh, is it cluttered. There's a memory of hanging out with John Lennon and Anne Murray at LA's The Troubadour in 73. And over here is Alice's Cortez High School locker combination. And why is there a random recollection of pre-concert pickled herring in Oslo in 2017? But amidst the melange, there's a wealth of rock and roll tidbits and knowledge that never fails to entertain and engage. So without further ado, here's your fastidious host. It's Alice's Attic with Alice Cooper.
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1: Way back in 1967, Moody Blues released their second album, Days of Future Past. It was the record that changed everything for them. Justin Hayward had joined the band the year before, arriving from a stint with Lonnie Donegan, who had given him a 12-string guitar as part of the deal. Hayward wrote Nights in White Satin on that guitar. He was 19 years old, and his girlfriend had given him a set of satin bed sheets. He was at the end of one relationship and the beginning of another. He sat on the side of the bed with the guitar and wrote two verses. The title came from the sheets. Nights in white satin, never reaching the end. Anytime I hear something that's pretentious, I look at them and go, cold-hearted orb that rules the night. Because I get it. He was trying to sound very Shakespearean on that. And it worked on that album. It would not have worked on, a Sex Pistols album. Cold-hearted orb that rules the night. Nights in white satin.

Breathe deep the gathering gloom. 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Another day's useless energy spent. Impassioned lovers wrestle as one. Lonely man cries for love and has none. New mother picks up and settles her son. Senior citizens wish they were young. Cold-hearted orb that rules the night removes the colors from our sight. Red is gray and yellow white, but we decide which is right and which is an illusion.

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0: If you had any faith left in humanity, it'll be shattered after this. Prepare for the worst in Alice's email.
1: Hi, Alice. My band just got really bad review for a show we did in New Mexico, and it's really bringing the vibe down. Everyone is depressed about it, and we're thinking of breaking up. I'm trying to stay positive and get them to move on, but they're ready to call it quits. How did you get through the bad reviews when you started out? Okay, let me tell you something about reviews, Mel. It's one man's opinion. There's no such thing as critic school. There's no rock critic school that you go to and then graduate and become now a rock critic. A rock critic is a self-made man that listens to a lot of rock and decides he knows more than anybody else about rock. Nobody put him in that position. He didn't graduate. It's his opinion. So if he didn't like your show, so what? The problem is they print it in the paper and everybody thinks that that rock critic is so smart. It's his opinion. All right? Well, if you want to write a bad review for my radio show, how dare you? Send it to alice@alicesattic.com. If I read a bad review of my show, I would just say, cold-hearted orb that rules the night. I'll be back with a bonus Attic Classic from one of my favorites, so don't move.
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1: Three of the five men on Rolling Stone's list of 100 greatest guitarists did time as Yardbirds. They had Eric Clapton at number two, Jimmy Page at number three, and Jeff Beck at number five. If you asked Eric Clapton and Jimmy Page, they would say Jeff Beck number one. The Beck era, the 18 months from March 65 to late 66, produced the most experimental, most forward-pointing music they ever made. Beck's use of fuzz tone feedback and distortion fit the increasingly raw direction of British rock. Now, let's hear it.

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0: 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Coming up Thursday morning in the Bob and Tom Show, comedian Al Jackson and a song from that guy, Pat Godwin.
1: Tiger got busted for a DUI. 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Tiger, let me drive your car.
0: Yeah. That's Thursday morning in the Bob and Tom Show.
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1: Tiger got busted for a DUI. He wasn't drunk, but it was probably high. Tiger, let me drive your car.
0: Yeah! 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

0: 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Coming up Thursday morning in the Bob and Tom Show, comedian Al Jackson and a song from that guy, Pat Godwin.
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0: terrific show. Derek is great, super funny guy, and he's going to be calling us up again soon. So I'm certainly looking forward to seeing Mr. Stroop, ladies and gentlemen. We're going to come back to the O'Reilly Auto Parts Studios. 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
9: The Incogni news desk, there's Josh Arnold.
11: This upcoming episode of How Much Money Does Josh Have is really going to be good.
9: I know I am on the edge of my seat.
12: No, we're not talking net worth here.
11: Right, right.
9: There's a birthday boy, Ace Cosby.
11: Hello.
9: I'm Chick. Hello, Tom.
12: Here Hello, Chick McGee. I got a quick question for you.
9: Okay.
12: I woke up in the middle of the night, had to pee, got out of bed, and it was 12:34.
11: Right? Oh.
12: And I have a digital clock next to my bed that is lit.
11: Sure.
12: So now, what are you supposed to do when you got 1, 2, 3, 4? Isn't there some special thing you're supposed to do?
11: Just make a wish, my friend.
10: Yeah.
12: Oh, okay.
10: Yeah.
12: Are there any other more of those that are important to know?
11: Anytime the number is the same, so yes. Your 333s, your 222s.
12: Mm-hmm.
10: 1111.
11: Yeah.
12: Okay. So you make a wish.
10: Yes.
12: So and then, now, did you do the thing when you were in an automobile? If a car goes by with one light on.
10: A pediddle?
12: Yeah, and then you're supposed to punch the person next to you?
10: No, that's a punch buggy. That's when you see a Volkswagen Beetle.
12: Right.
10: And then, but a pediddle is, just one headlight, and you have to kiss who you're with.
12: Oh, that could be awkward.
9: And they also, remind me not to go anywhere with you in the car.
11: Yeah, my Uber drivers hate it.
10: Yeah. And then if you saw a second pediddle, he got to grab your boob.
9: Is that
12: what?
9: Right? That's interesting.
12: I bet your Uber driver would hate that. Hey, look, Salim, it's an American tradition. Get used to it.
9: Isn't there, there's a punch buggy, of course. That's a Volkswagen Beetle, bug.
12: What's the one about the railroad tracks?
10: No.
11: You hold them up if you go under a bridge?
9: You hold your feet up.
10: That's a cemetery.
9: Is it?
10: Yeah.
12: You hold your breath at a cemetery.
10: Oh, you hold your breath and cross your fingers at a cemetery.
12: Pick your feet up when you go over a railroad?
10: Yes, that's it. You pick your feet up.
12: Very awkward if you're driving.
9: Well, they have punch buggy, but they also have the cruiser bruiser.
10: Yes.
9: You see a PT cruiser, you punch the person you're with.
11: I thought at a cemetery, you roll down your window, scream, "Hey, dummies, you're dead," and then throw your litter out. That's what I do.
9: Is that what you do?
12: That must be a Missouri tradition. It's
11: you
12: time
11: dead
12: to play.
11: Dummies.
12: It's time to play. What's in Josh's wallet?
9: What's in Josh's wallet?
11: Yes. So,

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2: Good Thursday morning. I'm Jeff Rowland at the Shoals Insider News Desk. Here's what's trending this hour in Shoals area news. A Sheffield man is facing a drug trafficking charge after agents with the Colbert County Drug Task Force executed a search warrant at a home on Austin Avenue in Sheffield. 37-year-old Walker Deron Hogan Jr. was taken into custody Thursday after agents discovered around 3.5 pounds of synthetic marijuana, commonly known as spice. Agents also seized approximately $11,000 in cash and an assault-style rifle and several high-capacity magazines during the search. Hogan was transported to the Colbert County Jail and charged with drug trafficking. This according to Task Force Director Curtis Burns. Burns said he was very proud of one of the agents who went above and beyond to put this case together. The investigation remains ongoing. The Tuscumbia Police Department and the community are mourning the loss of canine dog Eli. Eli was a bloodhound. He began his career with the department back in 2019 with his first handler, Officer John Woodrum. During his years of service, Eli was instrumental in locating people in distress, finding missing children, fugitives, and criminal suspects, and also elderly individuals who became lost. The police department issued a statement saying, Eli, thank you for your service to the city of Tuscumbia. You will be forever missed. You're up to date. That's what's trending this hour in Shoals Area News. I'm Jeff Rowland at the Shoals Insider News Desk, your news authority.
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4: Your forecast for today, another hot one. The temperatures in the 70s this morning will soar all the way to the mid to upper 90s. The heat advisory is in place for the Tennessee Valley for feel-like temperatures close to 105. Warm or hot, muggy, however you want to describe it for tonight. We're in the 70s, no relief at night. And more heat expected for Friday. Plenty of sunshine and temperatures will once again soar to the mid to upper 90s. Feel-like temperatures around 105.
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1: You're getting a lot of text messages and you don't know what's real anymore, or you're getting phone calls or emails. Your name is out there. 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
1: It's all floating around. 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
12: Here I am.
11: There's Josh Arnold.
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11: Hey, and there's Ace Cosby.
14: I'm here.
11: The birthday boy, Ace Cosby. There's Tom Griswold. Hello, Tom.
15: Hello, Chick McGee. I apologize. I don't know why I'm so discombobulated. I keep thinking it's Friday and it's Thursday.
11: This is just another, you seem... the same to me.
15: No, I mean, normally, at least I know what day it is.
11: I lost.

0: Desk. Here's what's trending this hour in Shoals Area News. A Sheffield man is facing a drug trafficking charge after agents with the Colbert County Drug Task Force executed a search warrant at a home on Austin Avenue in Sheffield. 37-year-old Walker Deron Hogan Jr. was taken into custody Thursday after agents discovered around 3.5 pounds of synthetic marijuana, commonly known as spice. Agents also seized approximately $11,000 in cash and an assault-style rifle and several high-capacity magazines during the search. Hogan was transported to the Colbert County Jail and charged with drug trafficking. This according to Task Force Director Curtis Burns. Burns said he was very proud of one of the agents who went above and beyond to put this case together. The investigation remains ongoing. The Tuscumbia Police Department and the community are mourning the loss of canine dog Eli. Eli was a bloodhound. He began his career with the department back in 2019 with his first handler, Officer John Woodrum. During his years of service, Eli was instrumental in locating people in distress, finding missing children, fugitives, and criminal suspects, and also elderly individuals who became lost. The police department issued a statement saying, "Eli, thank you for your service to the city of Tuscumbia. You will be forever missed." You're up to date. That's what's trending this hour in Shoals Area News. I'm Jeff Rowland at the Shoals Insider News Desk, your news authority.
1: Now the latest from the WAFF 48 First Alert weather team.
2: Your forecast for today, another hot one. The temperatures in the 70s this morning will soar all the way to the mid to upper 90s. The heat advisory is in place for the Tennessee Valley for feel-like temperatures close to 105. Warm or hot, muggy, however you want to describe it for tonight. We're in the 70s, no relief at night. And more heat expected for Friday. Plenty of sunshine and temperatures will once again soar to the mid to upper 90s. Feel-like temperatures around 105.
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0: What have you got coming up, Jess?
1: Oh, I have Mount Fiji.
0: Yeah.
2: It's not Mount Fuji?
1: Oh, Fiji. It is.
0: Yeah, Fiji is a tropical paradise. Mount Fuji was named after the prisoner of war in the TV show McHale's Navy.
2: And Fiji is also a delicious bottle of water.
0: Oh, very good, very good.
1: Okay.
0: We've got an important announcement here. This comes to us from our friends at Hyundai.
2: Monday, Tuesday, Wednesday, Thursday, Hyundai.
0: On a very serious note, every 36 minutes, a child in the United States is diagnosed with cancer. 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Once again, we're coming back with a couple of interesting stories coming out of Japan. 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
7: Hello.
6: And there's Josh Arnold.
8: Hi.
6: At the sidekick desk. There's happy birthday, Ace Cosby.
9: Howdy.
6: Yes, sir. I'm Chicken. Hello, Tom.
10: We never finished birthdays today. Oh,
6: we're still in today in history, huh?
10: We probably should. I mean, I feel bad because I wanted to underscore the significance of Ace sharing his birthday with other distinguished Americans.
6: Oh, okay. Ah.
10: Is that fair?
8: Of course. Yeah.
6: Give me a for instance.
10: Well, I need the music.
6: Oh.
10: Da, da, da, da, da. There we go. That's it. Yeah.
8: Yes.
6: hey. What are you, me? Yeah. Let's pick it up.
10: Sorry. Happy birthday. He's been gone for a while.
6: Uthon?
10: Born in 1923. Hank Williams.
6: Aww.
10: Great Hank Williams. His son, Andy, you probably know, Jess.
8: Right.
6: Let me tell you something. Say what you want about Hank Williams, but his liver, as hard as his counter.
8: Yes, sir.
10: That's Hank Sr., not Junior.
6: Oh, is it Junior or Senior?
10: The original.
6: Oh, Senior. That's what
8: I said. Yeah. Okay. No, you're right. Yeah.
7: There's 4 or 5 Hanks now.
10: Did he even make it to 30?
7: Oh.
8: No, I don't think so.
6: He did. Okay. I don't think so.
8: And there are 5, and I think the 5th one goes by 5, like V.
7: Oh, cool.
8: Something like that. Or the 4th goes by IV.
6: Stop lying.
8: It's something like, I hear him. He's good.
6: Ivy.
10: Born in 1931. Oh, this is came up in conversation earlier. Anne Bancroft, the original, the OG MILF,
8: yeah,
10: as they say.
7: Mm-hmm.
10: Did you ever see the movie The Graduate?
7: I did.
10: Yeah.
7: Yeah.
10: She's great in that. And do you know who her husband?
7: Yeah.
6: Who her husband?
10: Who be her husband? Sorry.
6: Mel Brooks.
10: Mel Brooks.
7: I love their story. It's very sweet.
10: Okay, here we go. See if you know who this is. Born in 1935, Ken Kesey, writer.
7: Ken Kesey.
6: Mm. He's, Ken Kesey, Easy Sleazy. Oh, yeah.
10: He's the One Flew Over the Cuckoo's Nest novelist.
7: Oh, okay.
10: Famously took a bunch of people. He the whole Grateful Dead thing came out of him. The whole
8: Merry Band of
10: the bus, the Merry Pranksters.
8: Right.
10: They all took LSD and drove a bus around. Had a better, happier ending than Jonestown.
7: That's true.
6: Yes, that's exactly right. You know what, Tom? When you're right, you are very right.
8: See, the Electric Kool-Aid Acid Test is
10: it's a great book.
8: Yeah, that's true.
10: There's a couple of very funny scenes that we could never read in the radio. Phil Jackson, NBA. Wow, he has 11 rings just from coaching.
6: Yeah, he does. And one when he played with the Knicks.
7: He would be considered a zaddy.
8: Ah.
6: No kidding.
7: Yes, 100%.
10: Okay. Very well-dressed.
7: Yes.
6: What are you, 6'10", 6'10", 6'9", something
7: is
6: like that?
7: Is he really?
6: Yeah, he's a tall drink of water. He's safe, and if there's a flood, he's safe because his ass is way off the ground.
8: Oh, good.
6: Yep.
10: That's nice. 11, it says 11 is head coach, and 2 for playing. Wow, 13.

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2: The Big Dog. Good Thursday morning. I'm Jeff Rowland at the Shoals Insider News Desk. Here's what's trending this hour in Shoals area news. A Sheffield man is facing a drug trafficking charge after agents with the Colbert County Drug Task Force executed a search warrant at a home on Austin Avenue in Sheffield. 37-year-old Walker Deron Hogan Jr. was taken into custody Thursday after agents discovered around 3.5 pounds of synthetic marijuana, commonly known as spice. Agents also seized approximately $11,000 in cash and an assault-style rifle and several high-capacity magazines during the search. Hogan was transported to the Colbert County Jail and charged with drug trafficking. This according to Task Force Director Curtis Burns. Burns said he was very proud of one of the agents who went above and beyond to put this case together. The investigation remains ongoing. The Tuscumbia Police Department and the community are mourning the loss of canine dog Eli. Eli was a bloodhound. He began his career with the department back in 2019 with his first handler, Officer John Woodrum. During his years of service, Eli was instrumental in locating people in distress, finding missing children, fugitives, and criminal suspects, and also elderly individuals who became lost. The police department issued a statement saying, Eli, thank you for your service to the city of Tuscumbia. You will be forever missed. You're up to date. That's what's trending this hour in Shoals Area News. I'm Jeff Rowland at the Shoals Insider News Desk, your news authority.
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5: Here's your forecast for today. Another hot one. The temperatures in the 70s this morning will soar all the way to the mid to upper 90s. The heat advisory is in place for the Tennessee Valley for feel-like temperatures close to 105. Warm or hot, muggy, however you want to describe it for tonight. We're in the 70s. No relief at night. And more heat expected for Friday. Plenty of sunshine and temperatures will once again soar to the mid to upper 90s. Feel-like temperatures around 105.
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5: The temperature's already warming up, plenty of sunshine, 70s become 80s, and on our way to the mid to upper 90s, heat advisory in place for the area. Warm tonight. After feel like temperatures 105 by day, we'll fall back into the 70s tonight, bring it back again Friday with more heat. Temperatures mid to upper 90s, feels like 105, and the heat goes on for Saturday and Sunday. Mid to upper 90s with feel like temperatures both days around 105 degrees.
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7: The temperature's already warming up, plenty of sunshine, 70s become 80s, and on our way to the mid to upper 90s, heat advisory in place for the area. Warm tonight. After feel like temperatures 105 by day, we'll fall back into the 70s tonight, bring it back again Friday with more heat. Temperatures mid to upper 90s, feels like 105, and the heat goes on for Saturday and Sunday. Mid to upper 90s with feel like temperatures both days around 105 degrees.

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1: Yes, that's cool, man. I mean, yeah, right. We can talk about it, but yeah, I'm just hanging out, y'all. What's going on?
4: It's good to see you guys. 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
1: The temperature's already warming up. Plenty of sunshine. 70s become 80s. And on our way to the mid to upper 90s. Heat advisory in place for the area. Warm tonight. After feeling temperatures 105 by day, we'll fall back into the 70s tonight. Bring it back again Friday with more heat. Temperatures mid to upper 90s. Feels like 105. And the heat goes on for Saturday and Sunday. Mid to upper 90s with feel like temperatures both days around 105 degrees.
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8: Plenty of sunshine this afternoon, and those temperatures already into the 90s. Certainly feeling still like summer out there, with that feel like temperature about 105, and after a warm night tonight. Another hot day on Friday. A heat advisory remains in place for the Tennessee Valley, not just for your Friday, but right into the weekend as well, as the mid to upper 90s will continue for Friday, Saturday, and Sunday. Any rogue shower could provide a little bit of relief, but it's all about the heat with those feel-like temperatures between 103 and 107 degrees each day.
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7: Plenty of sunshine this afternoon and those temperatures already into the 90s. Certainly feeling still like summer out there. Would that feel like temperature about 105 and after a warm night tonight? Another hot day on Friday. A heat advisory remains in place for the Tennessee Valley, not just for your Friday, but right into the weekend as well, as the mid to upper 90s will continue for Friday, Saturday, and Sunday. Any rogue shower could provide a little bit of relief, but it's all about the heat with those feel-like temperatures between 103 and 107 degrees each day.
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7: Plenty of sunshine this afternoon and those temperatures already into the 90s. Certainly feeling still like summer out there. With that feel like temperature about 105 and after a warm night tonight. Another hot day on Friday. A heat advisory remains in place for the Tennessee Valley, not just for your Friday, but right into the weekend as well, as the mid to upper 90s will continue for Friday, Saturday, and Sunday. Any rogue shower could provide a little bit of relief, but it's all about the heat with those feel-like temperatures between 103 and 107 degrees each day.
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Rock 105.5, the big dog, there's Mountain. Hey there, I'm TC. Thursday afternoon, pretty much like yesterday afternoon, which means hot. Rush on the way, AC/DC right now on the big dog.

0: Rock 105.5, the big dog, Bob and Tom in the morning, Shoals, best rock all day long, Rush, New World Man here on this Thursday. Today, pretty much like yesterday, another hot day today with that heat advisory continuing. Continues right on through the weekend, and just kind of looking at the extended forecast, we're still looking at mid to upper 90s Monday, Tuesday, maybe one day next week, fall weather, possibly. Another long set of nonstop rock, Pink Floyd will kick it off next.
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5: Yeah, you use gas. That's no longer like a prank. 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Arson.
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8: And we managed to do it once again today with those temperatures soaring to the mid to upper 90s. Once again, the feel like temperatures around 105. We've had plenty of sunshine. It'll be a clear night tonight and still warm mid 70s. And that summer-like feel is going to hang on tight for the weekend. Friday, Saturday, Sunday, each and every day will be mid to upper 90s. Feels like about 105 daily. Those of you going to those high school football games Friday night, expect some very hot temperatures for the game even during the evening.
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Rock Metal 5-5, the Big Dog with Weezer. Hey there, I'm TC's. We dig deep in the Big Dog Library with Rolling Stones. Rolling Stones, the other day, were along with several other artists, were teasing their involvement in the upcoming video game release of Grand Theft Auto 6. Rolling Stones, we dig deep with the album Tattoo You. Now, 1981, Little TNA. This is Keith Richards on the vocal.

0: Rock 105.5, the big dog, Bob and Tom in the morning. Shoals best rock all day long with the police. Every little thing she does is magic. Just before 4 on this Thursday afternoon, a little magic from Hollywood. Over the last couple of weeks, Spider-Man, Brand New Day, Hollywood reporting each week about how it's closing in on becoming the highest grossing movie ever at the domestic box office. Well, the other day, officially, Spider-Man Brand New Day is the all-time highest-grossing movie at the domestic box office, the record previously held by Star Wars The Force Awakens. But, a little Hollywood magic here, if you adjust for inflation, Spider-Man Brand New Day doesn't even hit the top 10. Not really sure why they're promoting this. I guess Hollywood's looking for a win, any sort of win. You know, they've been having a tough time the last couple of years. But yeah, Gone with the Wind, the first Star Wars movie, The Sound of Music, E.T., and Titanic are the 5 all-time highest grossing movies when you figure in ticket sales and adjust for inflation. Another long set of nonstop rock on the way. Thin Lizzy's going to kick it off next.
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95.5, the big dog, is WVNA-FM, Muscle Shoals, Alabama. 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

Rockwell Facts 5, the big dog with the white stripes. Thursday night football premieres tonight, 20th season premiere. Buffalo Bills hosting the Detroit Lions. 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
0: 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You ready for it? The Big Dog.

Rock 105.5, the big dog, Bob and Tom in the morning. Shoals Bass Rock all day long. Too young to fall in love with Motley Crue. I'm TC. This hot Thursday afternoon, it's the premiere of Thursday Night Football tonight. Now, we had a Thursday night game last week, right? But that was actually Sunday Night Football on Thursday night, and this is the actual Thursday Night Football game tonight with the Buffalo

0: Bills hosting the Detroit Lions. Tomorrow night here on the Big Dog Football Friday night, that'll be Deschler hosting Priceville. We'll be on the air about 6:30 tomorrow, 7 o'clock kickoff. And Football in the South scoreboard show, we'll follow that, get you up to date on all the scores in North Alabama tomorrow after the games here on the Big Dog. Another long set of nonstop rock on the way. We'll hear from U2, Def Leppard, Digging Deep with Electric Light Orchestra. That's on the way. Eagles will kick things off next.
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10: And we managed to do it once again today with those temperatures soaring to the mid to upper 90s once again. The feel-like temperatures around 105. We've had plenty of sunshine. It'll be a clear night tonight and still warm mid-70s. And that summer-like feel is going to hang on tight for the weekend. Friday, Saturday, Sunday, each and every day will be mid to upper 90s. Feels like about 105 daily. Those of you going to those high school football games Friday night, expect some very hot temperatures for the game even during the evening.
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Hey there, I'm TC. As we dig deep in the Big Dog library with the Electric Light Orchestra, their 1973 album, ELO 2, and it's their rendition of Roll Over Beethoven. 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

Rockin' 05, the Big Dog ELO, Rollover Beethoven, as we dig deep in the Big Dog library. 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

Rock 105.5, the big dog, Bob and Tom in the morning, Shoals, best rock all day long, Def Leppard, Hysteria, TC, just before 5, Def Leppard getting ready to release their latest Volume 4, a comprehensive collection of their music recorded between 2015 and 2023, and as the title indicates, Volume 4, they're in the midst of a career spanning, as they're releasing box sets to feature different eras of the band. Meanwhile, Tom Petty and the Heartbreakers celebrating 50 years of rock with a box set coming out in November entitled Origins 1971 to 1978. That'll be celebrating the 50th anniversary of the Heartbreakers. The box set features the first two albums in extended form and a standalone album called No Sleep Till LA, which is a 12-track collection that highlights the transitional period between Mudcrutch and the formation of the Heartbreakers.

0: years, and maybe hopefully that'll be the first of several volumes to span the career of Tom Petty and the Heartbreakers. Tom Petty and the Heartbreakers on the way. Led Zeppelin kicks off another long set of nonstop rock next.
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0: Rock 105.5, the big dog, Bob and Tom in the morning, Shoals, best rock all day long. Hey there, I'm TC Nirvana here on your Thursday evening. And my, how things have changed. Remember back to your college days? Yeah, get a little wild sometimes. Well, have you heard about the latest trend on college campuses? Yeah, it's a wellness darty, not a party, a wellness darty. That's a daytime party, but with no booze. Instead, it's like Pilates or yoga, you know, going on a run, an ice bath, maybe a coffee afterwards, a darty. Yeah, parents worry that their kids, college kids, were having too much fun at parties, but maybe now they're concerned that they're not having enough fun. A lot different from when I was in college. Another long set of nonstop rock on the way. Warren Zevon to kick it off next.
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1: After a day that featured temperatures well into the 90s, it's going to be real warm again tonight. Those temperatures only falling back into the mid-70s for your overnight lows. The very hot pattern will continue as we go into Friday, Saturday, and Sunday. Heat advisory in place for the Tennessee Valley for feel-like temperatures close to 105, temperatures mid to upper 90s. Showers and storms early next week, Monday and Tuesday, part of a frontal boundary that could drop the temperatures back a bit by the middle to end of next week.
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Rock Metal 5-5, the Big Dog Scorpions. Let's dig deep in the Big Dog library with a band that may be more well known for being name checked in a Charlie Daniels song than any of their actual songs. But we'll play one of their songs from Barefoot Jerry. And this one is called You Can't Get Off With Your Shoes On, as we dig deep in the Big Dog library.

Rock 105.5, the big dog digging deep in the big dog library. Of course, you remember the Charlie Daniels song, South's Gonna Do It Again, you know, talking about the Allman Brothers, talking about Lynyrd Skynyrd, talking about Elvin Bishop sitting on a bale of hay, ZZ Top, you can't forget, old brother Willie getting soaking wet, and all the good people down in Tennessee are digging Barefoot Jerry, you can't get off with your shoes on. Grateful Dead on the way, it's Green Day right now on the big dog.

0: Rock 105.5, the Big Dog, Bob and Tom in the morning. Schultz, best rock all day long. Grateful Dead, Touch Grey, just before 6 on this hot Thursday. And yeah, it's not going to cool off anytime soon as the heat advisory continues right on through the weekend as we get ready for dinner time here on this Thursday evening. And if you're watching your weight, you know, counting calories, maybe you have a cheat day. Well, you might want to save that cheat day, not tonight. You might want to save it for tomorrow. Tomorrow is National Cheeseburger Day on Friday. Yeah. Another long set of nonstop rock on the way. Romantic, Skinnerd, Rush coming up. George Thorogood will kick things off next.
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Thursday night football tonight, Buffalo Bills, Detroit Lions. 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Leonard Skinner right now on the big dog.

0: Rock 105.5, the big dog, Bob and Tom in the morning, Shoals Bass Rock all day long with Ozzy, Shot in the Dark. Ozzy and Black Sabbath's Back to the Beginning will hit theaters worldwide coming up at the end of October, October 28th. Tickets go on sale next week if you want to pre-order. Back to the Beginning, of course, was last summer in July, July 5th, and there were performances from Metallica, Guns N' Roses, Tool, and, of course, sadly, Ozzy passing away just 2 weeks later after that concert. Another long set of nonstop rock on the way. Jake Isles Band. We've got Alice Cooper, our nighttime guy. He's also coming up after 7 o'clock. Metallica on the way next.
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9: After a day that featured temperatures well into the 90s, it's going to be real warm again tonight. Those temperatures only falling back in the mid-70s for your overnight lows. The very hot pattern will continue as we go into Friday, Saturday, and Sunday. Heat advisory in place for the Tennessee Valley for feel-like temperatures close to 105, temperatures mid to upper 90s. Showers and storms early next week, Monday and Tuesday, part of a frontal boundary that could drop the temperatures back a bit by the middle to end of next week.
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Rock 105.5, the Big Dog, Jay Giles Band. Hey there, I'm TC. Let's dig into the library. Get one here from Wasp, 1985. The Last Command is the name of the album. This is Blind in Texas, Wasp on the Big Dog.

0: Rocket 05.5, the big dog. Bob and Tom in the morning. Schultz Best Rock all day. Alice Cooper at night. No more Mr. Nice Guy. Alice Cooper wrapping things up for me. TC, yeah, well, make way for Alice. Alice's Attic coming up here after 7 o'clock for you Thursday night. Bob and Tom Show will get your Friday started bright and early tomorrow morning. I'll see you back around about 3 tomorrow. We'll get ready for football Friday night here on the Big Dog. Have yourself a good one. Stay safe out there. Be kind to one another, and I'll talk to you later.
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